0: ask them what them peeping for. Tell them them can't hold the youths with no more us and char. You Ethiopia or Addis war. Babylon a listen from near and far. Don't even go ask them what
1: Babylon
0: them searching for.
1: Tell them them Babylon can't hold the youths with no more us and char. It's like a land here.
0: Ethiopia, yo, Babylon a listen a device new plan. Dangerous sitting with they are so too long.
1: Da habe ich hier hektisch auf den New Music gedrückt. New ist das nicht, wir spielen 90er, die ersten 3-5 Stunden. Die New Songs kommen noch. Sizzler!
0: Babylon is so from near and far. Don't even ask them what them peeping for.
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0: Babylon is so from near and far. Don't even ask them what them searching for. Tell them them can't hold the youth with no more rose and char. Give me Ethiopia, yo, a people of star. Babylon,

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Well, that's good enough for me. You're the reason I'm fired.

0: told me you were no good. I know you take care of all my needs. You're the same kind of bad as me.
1: I'm the mattress in the

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Comes rising up sometimes. That it's dreadful and position comes blacking in my mind.

Well, I hope that someday, buddy, we have peace in our lives, together or apart.

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Then Sue came along, loved me strong, that's what I thought, me and Sue, but that died too. Don't know that I will, but until I can find me a girl who'll stay and won't play games behind me, I'll be what I am, a solitary man, solitary man. I've had it to hear, be and where, love's a small word, a part-time thing, a paper ring. I know it's been done, having one girl who loved me, right or wrong.

0: evident to me. This shit's evident to me. This shit's evident to me.
1: Evident to me. This shit's evident to me. This shit's
0: evident to me.

0: give me an answer. Do you think you can stand up straight and punch? Don't bleed out too much, don't get knocked by lunch. Too many crabs in the pot, even two is a lot. Keep your energy out of my thoughts, free bleeding out of the box. I am razor, trapped and shrewd like a laser. When my gloves come off, my hands feel hot and battered.
1: Tolerate the finishes, come up through the villages. Screen it in the cinemas, file it through perimeters. Minimize the damages, show me all the witnesses. Show me all the witnesses. Circulate the evidence, speak of my benevolence. Always using violence, the

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Hey yo, still we play the game. Hey yo, still we play the game. Yeah. Hey yo, still we play the game to make it out. Yo, bye.

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1: And then what?
0: Then you have to know how to.

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Make yourself at home. I am the Freakmaster. Freakmaster of your life and of every life this day forward. Wow. So much power. I heard such power can scare some folk. Of course, you are not some folk.

0: 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This shit's evident to me. This shit's evident to me.
1: Evident to me. This shit's evident to me. This shit's evident to me.

0: answer. Do you think you can stand up straight and punch? Don't bleed out too much, don't get knocked by lunch. Too many crabs in the pot, even two is a lot. Keep your energy out of my thoughts, free bleeding out of the box. I am razor, trapped and shrewd like a laser. When my gloves come off, my hands feel hot and battered.
1: The edges, tolerate the finishes. Come up through the villages, screen it in the cinemas, file it through perimeters, minimize the damages, show me all the witnesses, show me all the witnesses. Circulate the evidence, speak of my benevolence, always using violence.